99.5 The River, home to Kevin and Tracy in the morning. Miles Smith coming up for you next on this Friday. Right now, it's Billy Idol. Thank you so much for having us on this Friday night.

the Capital Region's best variety, 99.5 The River. So we know mood lighting is a thing, but background music at work can totally affect your mood. It can also affect your productivity. Just saying. I'll let you know more next.

99.5, The River, the best variety of the 80s, 90s, and today. That was Madonna, Sabrina Carpenter with Bring Your Love. By the way, big congratulations to Madonna coming out with that new album. Apparently breaking records at the top of the charts already on the dance charts specifically.

tried to the top, I've been out of shape, taking out the box, I'm an astronaut. I blasted off the planet, rock that caused catastrophe, and it matters more because I had it. Now I had, I thought about wreaking havoc on an opposition, kind of shocking, they want a static with precision. I'm automatic, quarterback, I ain't talking second, pack it up, I don't panic back.

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the best variety of the 80s, 90s, and today, 99.5 The River. 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

99.5 The River. So my husband and I have been together for a while. What's going on? It's Michelle Fay. But maybe you're thinking about getting single just in time for the summer. There's a word for that.

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2: They say the holy water's watered down, and this town's lost its faith. Our colors will fade eventually, so if our time is running out, day after day, we'll make the mundane a masterpiece. Oh my, oh my love, I take one look at you, you're taking me

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See, this new credit card scam, it's really scary because at this point, they don't even need to touch us. They don't even need to, well, tap us. I'll explain what I mean next.

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New music for you by the Goo Goo Dolls. Misery is coming up for you next right now. Taking us back to the 90s, those rom-com days. Oh, this was so good. It's Kiss Me.

0: 99.5 The River, home to Kevin and Tracy in the morning. Justin Timberlake on the way in a matter of minutes. He's not even addressing the latest rumor that he and Jessica Biel are on pretty rocky terrain. The rumor is that she's basically giving him an ultimatum, saying that he's got to be really present with her and her kids. Otherwise, they out the door. I'll keep you.
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The Capital Region's best variety, 99.5 The River. Taylor Swift next. They say that she's going to be attending Harry Styles' wedding to Zoe Kravitz because Zoe's her friend, even though Harry's her ex.

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1: with Kevin and Tracy in the morning. It's 99.5 The River. So apparently us parents, I'm guilty of this too. I'm Michelle Faye. We overspend on our kids due to guilt. I'll explain what I mean next.

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0: 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Now, what you're feeling guilty for, that's a question you just got to ask yourself. But they did this new study, and it revealed that 52% of moms and dads actually spend so much money on treats and perks out of guilt. Yeah, they just felt guilty. Some went over budget, some overspent because of that guilt. Paying for their kids' education is considered top priority. Saving for their retirement is a top financial goal, but really, overspending on treats and perks?
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1: 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And this year is shaping up to be so good for new music. And up next, we have an album from Madonna that'll be here on July 3rd.

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I'm Heather. Thank you so much for being here, keeping me company as we get another weekend started. And coming up, got some glass animals, Edwin McCain, Hosier, maybe something you want to hear, something you want to chat about. 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

0: 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I'm Heather, and this week we celebrated World Password Day, and it turns out the most popular password in America is no longer 123456. 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

99.5 The River, home to Kevin and Tracy in the morning. And this sounds like most people's dream job. Do absolutely nothing and still get paid? This is actually real.

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1: I'm Heather. Okay, so check this out. Imagine making a living by doing absolutely nothing. That is exactly what one guy figured out. He got fired for being too passive on the job. So he decided to turn that into a business. This is absolutely genius. Now he rents himself out as a do-nothing friend. He's not going to give you advice. He's not going to lift anything heavy. No deep conversations. Just his presence. I love that. He's been hired to stand at marathon finish lines, join parties with strangers, even hop on video calls while someone rearranges their room. Talk about low pressure companionship, and somehow it works. Sometimes that's all.
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With Kevin and Tracy in the morning, it's 99.5 The River. And here we go again, giving you all the chances to put some free money in your pocket. You are going to have 9 more keywords headed your way on Monday. That is 9 chances to win $1,000. All you're doing is listening out for the word and then simply entering it on our website. Doesn't get easier than that.

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It's 99.5 The River. I'm Heather. 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Maybe you've been thinking about starting one. 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

0: 99.5 The River, home to Kevin and Tracy in the morning. Hi there, it's Heather. You know, so many of us spending a lot more time at home these days, cooking more at home. Not about you, but I'm always trying to improve my cooking skills. So I found this article, Little Things You've Done That Have Made a Huge Positive Impact on Your Cooking. So I thought I'd share. Loving some of these answers, like shredding cheese myself from big blocks instead of buying pre-shredded. The difference in flavor is undeniable. Cleaning as I cook, sharpening my knives, learning to keep it simple in the kitchen. I love that one. And switching from chicken breast to chicken thighs. It's more affordable and they're more flavorful. So
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0: the Capital Region's best variety, 99.5 The River. I'm Heather. 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
0: And you could be feeling all these same emotions. The winning's going to pick back up on Monday with your first keyword happening at 9 a.m.

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And you remember back in the day, those epic house parties you'd go to wasn't really a party until someone put this one on.

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0: 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And you just never know. You could be the next winner of $1,000 just like Danielle was. Take a listen.
1: Oh, my gosh. That's amazing. I just, like, on a whim did it in my car because I heard it on the radio. I never thought I would actually win.
0: This could be you. The winning continues on Monday. 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
1: 99.5 The River, home to Kevin and Tracy in the morning. I'm Heather. So you may be doing this 2,500 hours a year, and that would be staring at a screen. Now, how much time do you think you spend looking at a TV, a computer, a phone? It does start to quickly add up. New research says on average, we spend like 50 hours a week in front of it.
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The Capital Region's best variety, 99.5 The River. I'm Heather, and let's get you a completely random fact of the day. You know, sometimes I hear these and I think, well, yeah, I've heard that once upon a time. This was new to me. It might not be for you. KFC had a sibling restaurant called Kentucky Roast Beef and Ham back in the 1960s. Very long name for a restaurant. But you know what? If they want to bring it back, I'd love to try it.

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Kevin and Tracy in the morning. It's 99.5 The River. I'm Heather. So is it informative or shaming? There's this fitness challenge I just saw online that will tell you your actual biological age based on if you can do this one thing or not. I'll tell you more about it coming up.

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1: It's 99.5, The River. I'm Heather. Okay, so I rarely try any of these challenges on social media, but I saw this one. It's called the Kneel to Squat Challenge, and I thought, how hard can that be? Okay, so here's the premise. You kneel down on the floor, okay, at a soft surface, preferably, and then you have to jump straight up to your feet. It tests your fitness age. They say if you can do it, you're under 30. I didn't even get a millimeter off the ground. It is much harder than you think. But here's the thing. That move alone doesn't tell you anything about your heart health or your endurance or what kind of shape you're in. You can give it a try.
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fly to the top, I've been out of shape, thinking out the box, I'm an astronaut. I blasted off the planet, rock to cause catastrophe, and it matters more because I had it. Now I had a thought about wreaking havoc on an opposition, kind of shocking, they want it static. With precision, I'm automatic, quarterback, I ain't talking second, pack it up, I don't panic.

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1: And at what age do you become old? 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So I'll tell you the results of this survey coming up in two songs.

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0: 99.5 The River, home to Kevin and Tracy in the morning. I'm Heather, and we're talking about old. What age do you consider to be old? Different generations have very different opinions, of course. A new study asked Gen Z, so those are under the age of 27, and they said when you hit your late 50s, oh boy, isn't that sweet of them. That would mean John Stamos, Halle Berry, Rob Lowe are all old to them, which is ridiculous, right? Baby boomers said they're having the time of their life in their 50s and 60s, and 60 is the new 40. And to that I say, you're only as old as you feel, right?
1: We have a winner of the Walt Disney World Vacation Package to celebrate a cool kids' summer at the most magical place on Earth.
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The Capital Region's best variety, 99.5 The River. I'm Heather. And don't forget, we can hang out anytime. You can find me on Instagram at Heather Radio, and I'm on TikTok as well, Heather_Radio. And let's keep it going on this very early Saturday morning with some Outfield.

0: 99.5 The River. It's Heather. Now, if you have a shout out, a birthday, a song request, a comment, we want to hear from you. So just look out for that talkback mic while listening to us on iHeartRadio and let us know what's on your mind from the river.
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With Kevin and Tracy in the morning, it's 99.5 The River. And don't forget, we've got Mother's Day right around the corner. So if you are taking your mom out, which according to this survey, a lot of moms do prefer to go out to brunch or lunch or dinner so they don't have to clean up the mess after, you might want to make those reservations now. Lots of places are already accepting those and starting to book up.

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0: 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I'm Heather, and if there's ever anything you want to let us know, send a message, request a song, you can do that by clicking the talkback mic when you're listening to us on our free iHeartRadio app, just like Melissa did. 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
1: You're the only thing that wakes me up in the morning. My alarms are set to you. That's it. 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

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And thanks for having it on The River.

0: The best variety of the 80s, 90s, and today, 99.5 The River. The LNK Weekend Show is on. You are in. It's our first Saturday in May. Let's celebrate together. I'm LNK.
1: I'm Ryan Mano.
0: And our listener, Anna, may have a real problem on her hands. We're going to jump right in. Anna reaching out, sending us a letter to Ellen on the station website. She's been married to Aaron for 8 years, but the desire is gone on her end. So she's avoiding him and intimacy. And she's also DMing with a hot, in her words, firefighter. Mm-hmm. Now, nothing's happened physically, but this sexy first responder is Anna's first response.
1: Oh, boy.
0: Mm-hmm. Anna wants to know if she's emotionally cheating and what can be done about her burning passion. Our number is 8664-LNK. Thanks so much for being here. Let's pour some water on Anna's fire, or should we fan the flames? We're coming to you next.

playlist so good. So good. It's almost like you made it yourself. 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

0: 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Happy National Fitness Day, a day to work on your health. So, you know, these go all the way back to Benjamin Franklin. He realized that, I mean, he didn't look like the most fit guy.
1: No.
0: But he said that it's good for your circulation. He knew the physics of it.
1: Got it.
0: So if you need inspiration, spice up your playlist, add more excitement to your daily workouts. There are also so many movies that will help you stay motivated. Rocky, Miracle, Hoosiers, Bend It Like Beckham. Oh, what about Rudy? So many of them. But yeah, have a great workout. Maybe you're headed there right now.

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It's the LNK Weekend Show from our home here at iHeart headquarters in LA to Chicago, Dallas, and New York City to wherever you may be. We're grateful you're here. Now, more of your calls ahead for our listener, Anna, actively neglecting her husband of 8 years, spending all her energy on a guy she's never met. He's a firefighter. They are DMing online. And he's not extinguishing any of Anna's heat. And she feels bad because she loves her husband, Aaron, but not bad enough to refocus on sparking a flame at home. Is it cheating? She wants to hear your take. So call us toll free, 866-4LNK.

0: And of all of our callers, including everyone in the studio, saying Anna has already crossed the line. She's emotionally cheating on her husband. And because she is.
1: She is.
0: I think that sometimes people are looking for, hey, don't worry, it's okay.
2: Yeah.
0: You didn't do anything wrong. Mm-hmm. You can still save your marriage. You're not a cheater. You're not emotionally. You know, I think maybe Anna was hoping for that.
1: Yep.
0: Let's go to Compton, Marshall. So 100% of everyone saying it's emotional cheating.
3: I mean, yeah, it is emotional cheating already if she's communicating with another man. But sometimes it might not even be that guy. It might be somebody else. He might be catfishing her just for fun.
1: Oh, that's an option.
0: Oh, you know what?
1: Yeah.
0: I didn't think of that.
3: It might be the husband.
1: What? Oh, wow. You, okay.
0: Are you a script writer?
3: No, but I'm just saying, I've heard situations where some people, I saw a video where a guy created a fake Tinder profile to see if his wife would actually cheat. And she set up a date and he was there waiting for her.
0: Oh, all right. So she's got to really do some self-examination here.
3: Yeah, but I mean, if she wants to make things work with her husband, or if she wants to try to make that relationship work, if they have kids, I mean, I just figured go on dates.
1: Yeah.
3: Make them, you know, try to reconnect. Create that spark again.
0: Yeah. Okay, thank you so much.
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0: 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We're the LNK Weekend Show. Ryan, do you have any cash?
1: Ellen, the last time I had cash, I asked if you wanted it.
0: That's right.
1: Yeah.
0: That's right. You didn't even want the cash. Well, look at your $1 bills because they may be worth more than a dollar. Radar bills, also known as radar notes, are banknotes distinguished by palindromic serial numbers like 1234-4321. Hmm. Or they could be identical from left to right, 777-00777. So these bills are sought after by collectors. So check your bills if you have any cash and see, because if you got something really cute on there, it could be worth a lot of dough.

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0: 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It just like brightens my whole day. 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

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It's the LNK Weekend Show from our home here at iHeart headquarters in LA to Chicago, Dallas, and New York City to wherever you may be. We're grateful you're here. Now, more of your calls ahead for listener Anna, actively neglecting her husband of 8 years, spending all her energy on a guy she's never met. He's a firefighter. They are DMing online. And he's not extinguishing any of Anna's heat. And she feels bad because she loves her husband, Aaron, but not bad enough to refocus on sparking a flame at home. Is it cheating? She wants to hear your take. So call us. Toll free, 866-4LNK.

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0: 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She's emotionally cheating on her husband. And because she is.
1: She is.
0: I think that sometimes people are looking for, hey, don't worry, it's okay.
2: Yeah.
0: You didn't do anything wrong. Mm-hmm. You can still save your marriage. You're not a cheater. You're not emotionally, you know, I think maybe Anna was hoping for that.
1: Yep.
0: Let's go to Compton, Marshall. So 100% of everyone saying it's emotional cheating.
3: I mean, yeah, it is emotional cheating already if she's communicating with another man. But sometimes it might not even be that guy. It might be somebody else. He might be catfishing her just for fun.
1: Oh, that's an option.
0: Oh, you know what?
1: Yeah.
0: I didn't think of that.
3: It might be the husband.
1: What? Oh, wow. Okay.
0: Are you a script writer?
3: No, but I'm just saying I've heard situations where some people, I saw a video where a guy created a fake Tinder profile to see if his wife would actually cheat. And she set up a date and he was there waiting for her.
1: Oh,
0: all right. So she's got to really do some self-examination here.
3: Yeah, but I mean, if she wants to make things work with her husband or if she wants to try to make that relationship work, if they have kids, I mean, I just figured go on dates.
1: Yeah.
3: Make them, you know, try to reconnect. Create that spark again.
0: Yeah, yeah, yeah. Okay, thank you so much.
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0: 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The LNK Weekend Show is on. You are in. It's our first Saturday in May. Let's celebrate together. I'm LNK.
1: I'm Ryan Mano.
0: And our listener, Anna, may have a real problem on her hands. We're going to jump right in. Anna reaching out, sending us a letter to Ellen on the station website. She's been married to Aaron for 8 years, but the desire is gone on her end. So she's avoiding him and intimacy. And she's also DMing with a hot, in her words, firefighter. Mm-hmm. Now, nothing's happened physically, but this sexy first responder is Anna's first response.
1: Oh, boy.
0: Mm-hmm. Anna wants to know if she's emotionally cheating and what can be done about her burning passion. Our number is 8664-LNK. Thanks so much for being here. Let's pour some water on Anna's fire, or should we fan the flames? We're coming to you next.

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0: 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Happy National Fitness Day, a day to work on your health. So, you know, these go all the way back to Benjamin Franklin. He realized that, I mean, he didn't look like the most fit guy.
1: No.
0: But he said that it's good for your circulation. He knew the physics of it.
1: Got it.
0: So if you need inspiration, spice up your playlist, add more excitement to your daily workouts. There are also so many movies that will help you stay motivated. Rocky, Miracle, Hoosiers, Bend It Like Beckham. Oh, what about Rudy? So many of them. But yeah, have a great workout. Maybe you're headed there right now.

99.5 The River, the best variety of the 80s, 90s, and today. It's the Ellen K. Weekend Show from our home here at iHeart headquarters in LA to Chicago, Dallas, and New York City to wherever you may be. We're grateful you're here. Now, more of your calls ahead for listener Anna, actively neglecting her husband of 8 years, spending all her energy on a guy she's never met. He's a firefighter. They are DMing online. And he's not extinguishing any of Anna's heat. And she feels bad because she loves her husband, Aaron, but not bad enough to refocus on sparking a flame at home. Is it cheating? She wants to hear your take. So call us. Toll free, 866-4LNK.

0: 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She's emotionally cheating on her husband. And because she is.
1: She is.
0: I think that sometimes people are looking for, hey, don't worry, it's okay.
2: Yeah.
0: You didn't do anything wrong. Mm-hmm. You can still save your marriage. You're not a cheater. You're not emotionally, you know, I think maybe Anna was hoping for that.
1: Yep.
0: Let's go to Compton, Marshall. So 100% of everyone saying it's emotional cheating.
3: I mean, yeah, it is emotional cheating already if she's communicating with another man. But sometimes it might not even be that guy. It might be somebody else. He might be catfishing her just for fun.
1: Oh, that's an option.
0: Oh, you know what?
1: Yeah.
0: I didn't think of that.
3: It might be the husband.
1: What? Oh, wow. Okay.
0: Are you a script writer?
3: No, but I'm just saying I've heard situations where some people, I saw a video where a guy created a fake Tinder profile to see if his wife would actually cheat. And she set up a date, and he was there waiting for her.
0: Oh, all right. So she's got to really do some self-examination here.
3: Yeah, but I mean, if she wants to make things work with her husband, or if she wants to try to make that relationship work, if they have kids, I mean, I just figured go on dates.
1: Yeah.
3: Make them, you know, try to reconnect, create that spark again.
0: Yeah, yeah, yeah. Okay, thank you so much.
3: All right.
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I saw this and I was like, wait a minute, this can't be true. The most surprising baby name trends in the United States right now. Some of these names are actually pretty legit. I'll tell you what they are coming up in just a bit. Hang on.

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1: 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Just real people who love coffee and chat way too much. 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

want to say thank you so much for listening. My Uber drivers, my Lyft drivers, Grubhubbers, Uber Eaters. As always, there's so many options, but you're listening to us, so we appreciate you so, so, so much. Queen, another one, Bites of Dust. That's on right now.

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0: All right, so Mickey D's is getting dirty. They're officially jumping on the dirty soda trend. It's a new crafted soda, which includes dirty Dr. Pepper, Orange Dream, and Sprite Berry Blast, all which are like served with a cold foam topping. They also have some like fruity refreshers with lemonade base, like freeze dried fruit and boba balls. If you're big into boba tea, they got that as well. The new drinks hit the menu on May 6th. So McDonald's getting.
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So Janet Jackson is nowhere to be found in the Michael biopic, which is obviously in theaters right now. But she will be appearing somewhere. I'll tell you where you can find Miss Jackson coming up in just a bit. 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

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I think it was 1996, if I'm not mistaken. Well, Evita's getting a remake. I'll tell you who's going to be the next Evita coming up in just a bit.

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I've got. Don't forget, money is back on Monday. Another chance at $1,000. All you got to do is listen for that word. When you hear that word, take it to the website, enter it right there on the homepage, and we're going to get you paid $1,000 Monday morning.

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That about wraps it up for me. As always, you can find me on Instagram at The Real Chad Pitt. Hope you enjoy the rest of your Saturday. We'll do it again bright and early tomorrow morning. Leave you Tears for Fears. Everybody Wants to Rule the World. That's on right now.

99.5, The River, the best variety of the 80s, 90s, and today. Checking in on your Saturday. I hope you're having a great one so far. What's going on? I'm Michelle Fay, hanging with you with Brian Adams now. Lola Young is coming up next.

playlist so good. So good. It's almost like you made it yourself. 99.5 The River. 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

0: 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I love listening to you guys in the car on the way home. I love you guys.
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So if you've been trying to find those ways to become a morning person, apparently there are some tips to actually make that happen for us. True story. I'll let you know more next.

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With Kevin and Tracy in the morning, it's 99.5 The River. So have you heard the latest rumor about sparkling water and the fact that it can actually help us with weight loss? Apparently it's a thing. I don't know how much I agree with this. We need to talk next.

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1: So Jennifer Lopez, the woman who has found the Fountain of Youth, clearly, she's going to be in an upcoming movie called Office Romance. 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

99.5 The River, home to Kevin and Tracy in the morning. 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

99.5 The River, home to Kevin and Tracy in the morning. So reaching for water first thing in the AM, it's actually a really good thing for your health long term. 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

0: Capital Region's best variety, 99.5 The River. Drinking water right when you wake up is really good for your health. They found that first thing in the morning, it helps boost your metabolism, improves your digestion, prevents urinary tract infections, and it could also help keep us hydrated throughout the day, especially for so many of us that find it hard to drink water as the day goes on. So in case you need to spice things up a little bit, just add lemon, drink sparkling.
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with Kevin and Tracy in the morning. It's 99.5 The River. Hey, it's Michelle Fay. I am checking out on this Saturday afternoon, but just a reminder that on Monday, 9 a.m. to 5 p.m. every hour, you'll have your chance to become $1,000 richer. So good luck. Thanks for listening. 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

0: 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It's a full hour of 80s music hosted by the guy who still walks across the high school football field pumping his fist high in the air. Jeff Stevens. 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
2: 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I'm Tristan and I'm talking to you from Chardon, Ohio. I would love to hear Sheila E., The Glamorous Life. I haven't heard it on radio in ages and I would just love to hear that song. It's also one of my all-time favorites from the 80s. Thank you.
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0: 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It is the All Request 80s show. Hello.
1: Hey, Jeff. I'll just see if I can get you to play Amanda by Boston. Have a good evening. Thank you.
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1: Boston's only number one hit, and that was from their comeback album Third Stage in 1986. That is Amanda. 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
4: 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It's the most personal gift you'll ever give, and right now, it's completely free. Make mom the star of her own song at TryJoyBox.com. 1 million songs, $0, only at TryJoyBox.com.
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8: 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Leave a talkback now on the free iHeartRadio app.